could have slept, but I elbowed you under the baby grand. And we went off to our separate bedrooms. This morning I wrote that.

jackhammered and chipping up rock for the great highway. I'll live 5 years if I take my time, balling that jack and drinking.

And the river keeps a-talking, but you never hear a word it says. Gotta find a woman, be good to me.

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That river keeps a talking, but you never hear a word it says.

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1: NDR Blue. 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
2: Up early in the morning, dressed in black. Don't ask why, 'cause I'm down in a suit and tie. They killed the homie that I went to school with. Damn. I tell you, life ain't shit to fool.

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But I ain't the one in front. Seems like I'm viewing a body every other month. Plus, I knew him when he was yay big. Pour a beer on the curb before I take a swig, but something ain't right. When it's a tragedy, that's the only time that the family's tight. Loving each other in a caring mood. There's lots of people and lots of food. They say be strong and you're trying. How strong can you be when you see your pops crying? So that's why Ice Cube's dressed up, because the city is so fucking messed up and everybody's so phony. Take a little time to think about your dead homie.

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A sacred geometry. I know where you start, where you end, how to please, how to curse.

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Stepping, strutting, moving on, rhyming, cutting, and not forgetting. We are the ones to give birth to the new generation of prophets. Cause it's late.

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And you maim when you're on offense, but you kill when you're on defense, and you've got them all convinced that you're the means and the end. All the VIPs and PYTs and wannabes, afraid not being your friend. And I've always been too smart for that, but you know what, my heart was not. 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

0: den Sound hinbekommen, weil es so persönlich ist. Es ist eben David Sambor.
1: So I went through all of that when I was a kid, you know, trying to stand like that and trying to play Dave Sambor's mouthpiece. And I've been through all of those kind of things, you know. But I can emulate. I can't quite get the.
0: Laut ChatGPT ist Nigel Hitchcock der Dave Sanborn Großbritanniens, aber mit besseren Lippen.
1: And according to ChatGPT, it says Nigel Hitchcock is the Dave Sanborn of the UK, but with better chops.
0: Fast noch größeren Einfluss auf Nigel Hitchcock hatte Michael Brecker, dem US-Tenorsaxophonisten, widmet er den Titel The Truth He Told.